say that I'm evil, I guess I'm no stranger to my shadow. But truthfully, all I wish is that someday I could be like the spring breeze, blowing through you, wanting nothing more. And then you'll know me

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When I write them, I feel relief, and when I say them, well, it's the same.

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And me, bleary in black satin pajamas, a secretary. This is number 2, I say. He looks sharply at the door across the hall. 6? I forget how to say 4 and so hold up that many fingers and he gets the message. Later, I want to find you and go to sit in the warm window. Everything feels exposed and I eventually go back into the shadows to feel it all a little more. The good deed's done and a long line of sun descends, so briefly removed from. And I see her, smoking, stranger of high collar. Denial is just the greatest. The flow of things of which I'll never be a part. You have gone again, unsurprising. Too much, too sure, but maybe less. How? Are you sleeping? What about now? And I could not move, the room held me so late into the afternoon. Before I crossed the bridge without planning it, as a reminder that all things will, are. Sky to light up a face, more to make. This place, uninhabitable.

I've been wanting that other one. The one I left behind. Because... And I always seem to be behind them. All the tolling. Hour. Yet again on the verge of departure. And why is it always me leaving? The answer to this pretends to be ahead. As in, do you like the city? No. So, you're in the country? No. Or the truth that there will always be someone that has arrived a little bit before, and so knows a little bit more. To move gives way to a big flat base that covers a familiar unknown. A present memory in which to swim through stories and things. What if I was to make a big pile of place and just jump right in? I'd be bruised brick and tender, just waiting to recover from cars and parks and rain. Trains and reflection before moving on. I don't have enough bags to hold what I found this morning in my hands. It weighs me down in this way that I can't quite capture what it once is or was. To walk down the street is to freely weave through and away with history. But to sit in one place.

I was here just yesterday, and already a few days have passed. The fruit has dropped from the leaves. The leaves are blowing in the wind. The wind runs down my chin, aloft. And something collapses soft underfoot. It could be a heart or a plum. In clusters of two or more, we wait to fall. It's a way of avoiding the call and only playing feeling. Or to keep going, which means repeating. Back to feel, oh, I so free in harmony. Please, exaggerate me even more. Distort me via windows that are doors, that are eyes. And there are even other eyes looking. I've been picking all of this up and eating it cold from the grass. Beside, to the left, I mean, that eternal road. And to the right, a well, a bird. Two wells, five birds, circling. For less than the cost of this ground or fixing thumb or hole or chin or sweet and heavy juice, intuitively, I could carry you to the other side of town, where nothing runs, where there is no breeze, which is a constant topic of discussion. The topic is always about the discussion itself, like how there used to be beauty in the silence. Now, there is just silence.

There is more to see and more I don't really need. Somehow, even though it's blue. Like a small round ball spilling here. Like I'm doing that out the window. Smoke curls up off a plate, and whatever is blue is old. I hold you in return, but never know how you'll be returning. With a life of things or form or substance, or surface, maybe even service, there I am, swerving, at a table, by the phone. Car sheet, bed street, illumination. I've closed in. We're going out. Heading endlessly out. I'll step out. I'll cave in. I'll bend. I'll spread out to cover the entire river. Even though elsewhere there's a familiar place. A tiny place. But with a huge mirror bigger than mine through and through. It's enough to imagine stepping through and reaching

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Like now, if I just look out of my window, I found the unconditional love from the leaf. 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And I know this is the one of the unconditional love from the nature. 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And they live in a like island, which is really warm and chill. 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

Nonet, il y a des petits grains de pierre plus sales. 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

0: German. 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Yeah, you know the score, fam. 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Could be Jamie or Sam. 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I'd buy a couple more grams. 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
1: Mickey and Mallory, she put me above her whole family. She hold the L like she Hillary. The plug, my best friend, I'm a battery. Blacked out on Sunday, I woke up on Saturday. Niggas can't see me, I might just evaporate. Never did shit for an accolade. I just kill shit like a gamma ray. Made my point clear like an acetate. These niggas, they just elaborate. She made her choice, I'm the candidate. Made her friends giggle like anime. Lacking the patience. Only maintain off the pack that I'm facing. Never lack innovation, just lack innovations. Living so disadvantageous. I swear my heart blacker than Raiders. Swear my weed greener than Jada's. I swear I ain't high, I'm just jaded. I swear in my songs so the radio won't ever put me on playlist. Put it down so you pull it up, whether you the DJ or you reading through my pages. I'm smoking on Nami, I'm tripping, I cannot remember where Bay is. Been drinking for 6 days, today was a split break. I think that I'm lost in the matrix. You can't get her wet like your suede kicks. Ain't no superheroes to save it. I don't take no shit, you a bailiff.

0: gangster that he prizes the who I roll with. 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There's that level of obsession and it's like in music. Been hiding rooms while you can't manage fundamentals. Haven't yet to touch the stage where they become essential. I don't get to thinking one is special. It's when my body breaks, surely this music will find another vessel. Till then, light the incense like an occult priest. In a world of no reason and a war of beasts. Of guilt, I'm doing my very best to absolve me. Scheming on a retreat for rest in the Maldives. But I have fallen out of favor with the sun's gaze. Burning paper, filling pages that were once plain. Work aimless, earn wage, vision unchanged. Breathing lungs strained. Hey, I have fallen out of favor with the sun's gaze. Burning paper, filling pages that were once plain. Work aimless, earn wage, vision unchanged. Breathing lungs strained.
1: Press the wax, spinning vinyl loops. Double extra freshmen hang above the piranha pool. Rescued Anderson packing and threw him back. She tried to tell me designer cool. Lit the pack, that's the final cue. Let's take it back to the basics. When I'm done lacing the track and facing the pack, I'll get back to the spaceship. Then I'ma fax you a JPEG. Get the picture. If the wine is aged, poured from out a glass elixir or a jug, it's all the same shit. Till somebody raises my wages, I'ma play disadvantageous, waging war upon my neighbors. Traded my pay slip in for high-end home surveillance and electrified railings to dissuade any known assailants. With age, I only grow more hair on my face and impatience towards the average topic of conversation. In other news, I've been meaning to visit the Caribbean ever since I met this bad bitch who say that she's Venezuelan. Wouldn't you like to know? Do you even know the slightest? Well, I might suppose. I need a baddie to roll one up while I ride the flow and use her tongue like a cobra does while I light the dro. If she can do these two simple things, then I might propose. Or cake her face in my icing and make her wipe her nose. I'm feeling misread, still ain't been to Haifa though. I'm over caffeinated, still ain't feeling hyper though. Cold heart, ain't concerned if she like the snow. Just don't too fast cause I like it slow. I awoke and she asked where would I like to go. Somewhere where it's quite remote and niggas like to smoke. I'm the nicest and I've never been the type to boast. I sponsor ISIS while I fight for votes. I just do it for the hyperbole, or rather hyperbole. I put my blame on the rose and my flame on the cohiba from all the way in Havana, where Gabbana with my Dolce. And I barely love my mama, so I told her I'ma stand up.
2: Stand up.
1: Only getting older, only right to raise the standard till they shoot me with their cameras every time I leave my manor. Where they say a nigga must have left his manners ever since he got his bands up, or they shoot me with their hammers. In any event, I did it just to manage. Just don't worry, I'll make sure to sign the canvas.
0: I have fallen out of favor with the sun's gaze. Burning paper, filling pages that were once plain. Work aimless, earn wage, vision unchanged. Breathing lungs strained. Hey, I have fallen out of favor with the sun's gaze. 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
1: Hey, what are you recording me now?
0: Please say something.
1: No, I'm recording. Are you coming?
0: I know.
1: Stop.
0: Go, go, go.
1: No.
0: Please.
1: What do you want me to say?
0: I don't know. Just something that comes from heart.
1: Stop.
0: Don't say fuck you.
1: Stop, you're recording me now.
0: I know. You're supposed to say something nice. What? You don't want to? Why? Oh, say a little cute song, please. How's it going? Oh my god. I say the other stuff when you go on. When you don't know what to say.
1: Oh, no. What is it?
0: He goes like, I don't know. Do it again. Oh, fuck. Hold on.

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Don't say fuck you.

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Thank you.

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1: I don't understand the point. Why? Don't rush him. You can't rush him. No one's rushing him. Like. Oi, listen. Listen a minute.
2: June.
3: Oi, Nick,
4: watch your step.
2: What are you doing with a tall mate, for fuck's sake?
1: There's no point.
4: Watch you.
1: Oi, stop. I don't rush him.
5: What are you doing, bro? Dad?
1: I don't rush him. Oi, stop this.
5: Stop this.
1: Stop this.

The apartment we share has a blue foundation. I fill the cracks with putty and repaint it every day. You are ethereal, draped in forgotten ideas, tantalizing and attainable for the first time. I hold you inside me like curious children in a cave. They carry a lighter to find their way, as I find my way around you. Broken, but with a purpose. You move me with your mind, seeing your mouth pressed clumsily against my porcelain, fervent and necessary. You are a pickup truck on a gravel road, rugged and familiar. I can taste the dust your tires arouse in the back of my throat. Everything is against me. You are everything. Everything that I have known my whole life. There are monasteries perched on your hips. I demolish them with my fingertips. You are whole, and it is perfect, because fractions have always made me nervous. You are the light that warms my face in the frost. I am the dew that finds a home on your eyelashes. You are the clouds, and I am the pollutants that become a part of you, seamlessly blending in the sky. Smog and suspended water vapor. Your lips carry a spark. You are reciting your electricity into my mouth. And the orchestra swells. The bows catch fire as you pull them across my strings. You raise your antlers high. The moon is a purple stone. We are taking on water, slowly sinking deeper into the trench. Make your nest there, in the waters of my ocean.

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0: Grievous.
1: Life played it out with orange paper soak of the lip tuck. This day was meant for a profile. When will I light that? Standing there.
2: The powerlessness of map strata. Dimes on Sand Lake. Backing vocals. Car Start Bureau. Flash from that pink. Life laid it out. With orange. Paper soap of the lip tuck. This day was meant for a profile.
1: Pine for stuffing.
2: When will I light that? Standing there. Smoke comes. Go pine for stuffing. I see a light. Go buy a placemat. The placement of boats. Back its name. It's
1: go buy.

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0: turn to
1: end.
0: If in limbo,
1: I didn't feel good.
0: Turn
1: I
0: to
1: in limbo,
0: turn
1: didn't
0: to
1: feel good. Good.
2: The storyboard of the scene. Is something wrong? They asked, photographing the double wars. The space between them, lush. Draw a storyboard of this scene. Is something wrong? He asked. Sadly, at the double horse. The space between them, wretched. Draw a storyboard of this scene. Is something wrong? He asked. Sadly, at the double horse. The space between them, wretched. Wretched. Suspended for a while. Liquid scene. 5 minutes. Tonal disbelief. No turnstiles. No latex. No garbage. Just a rolled up index.

face with the human race. Face to face, face to face with the humans. 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

0: relation to their body, a period of adjustment and scratching, mutual confirmation is taking place. Except for, again, the people in the first row, and to an extent the second row, this is not happening. I'd say just more the first row. Just the first row. Now, people on my right side laugh, and we have over the top center left side, we have one person playing with their hair, and other people, also all adjacent people in various kinds of body disarrangement that people normally wouldn't do when they were focusing their attention on the performance. Now some people in the first row finally speak, but more people on the top and third row speak, and that continues. That is, speak to each other, not speak out loud. Usually couples, groups of people, seems to be how it's breaking down. Now I'm looking at myself, and I paused there, and I saw a big O, an empty area between my lips when I was saying nothing. Now I see my teeth, and I seem to bare the bottom part of my teeth. My hand and my left hand is in my pocket, thumb stuck out. The other hand is simply the index finger, which is sticking out. And
1: Отрубте лек, ты бось не тот, рвешь не леди мать лек, так идем, ты к лек, ты бось не клёк тому. 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Почему? Потому что...

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crazy, dude.

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Bueno, pues.